0: Cher public de Carthage, accueillez comme il se doit Sammy Youssef.
1: So happy to have with us the singer, the composer, also the songwriter, the artist, Sammy Youssef in Carthage International Festival in its 16th edition. First of all, congratulations for this marvelous show.
2: Thank you. It's very kind of you.
1: Of course. Did you expect that interaction with Tunisian public?
2: No, I didn't expect that. That was amazing. It was so lively and so vibrant. But I was here in 2012. Performed in a, I think it was a big arena or a stadium. But this is the kind of concert I like. You know, although it was, mashallah, 5,000 people, but it was a very cozy, historic venue. So it was really, really breathtaking location and beautiful people, really.
1: But I think that there was a special preparation for it.
2: I mean, I don't perform much. I perform very little. Few concerts a year, but you know they're meaningful, and we put a lot of time, a lot of effort, so many people from different parts of the world, and yeah, we're really happy to be here.

0: 30 person on the stage.
1: Yes, yes. I mean, I don't perform much. I perform very little, a few concerts a year, but you know they're meaningful, and we put a lot of time, a lot of effort. So many people from different parts of the world. Really happy to be here. Really, really happy.
0: Okay, tonight it seems to me as a voyage all over the world with different language, yeah. Mixture of different cultures, also different music style, different nationalities.
1: Yeah.
0: So, but about your deepest inspiration?
1: I mean, you know, I love tradition. I love traditional music. I love traditional architecture. I love traditional poetry.
0: Traditional instruments,
1: traditional instruments, traditional clothes. Tradition is something very important to me. For example, in my performances, I don't really like to call them shows. I call them performances, concerts. We do not use new words. And, you know, the words that we use are always from the great. You know, you call them Ahlillah or Shu'ara. You know, great.
0: Yeah.
1: The great mystics of the past, whether it's from, you know, the West or whether from the West Asia, from the Arab world, it's always, you know, because these great people, these great poets,
0: yeah,
1: we need to know about them.
0: As Mahmoud Darwish tonight.
1: Mahmoud Darwish, he's wonderful. It's very difficult to put music onto because sometimes there's no wazn. It's hard to put.
0: I made an interview with him, Mahmoud Darwish, when he was in Tunisia.
1: I have a lot of love for him, of course, and I was so honored that we could use his beautiful words in the piece. But yes, tradition is very important.
2: ونحن نحب الحياة إذا ما استطعنا إليها.

0: spiritual experience, how can you define it in a word? Your experience, your spiritual experience.
1: I mean, you know, I'm a person who loves spirituality.
0: Yeah.
1: Everyone in my team is spiritual. Everyone from different religions, different traditions, different backgrounds, but everyone has this deep sense of, you know, not materialistic.
0: Yeah.
1: You know, there is a very profound love for, you know, ma'nawiya and meanings.
0: I'm understanding you. Today, social media has a strong impact, mainly on young girls. Same Yusuf, social media, has it its impact on Same Yusuf while creating a new musical work, while creating a new musical project?
1: I think social media is very important. You know, we can't escape it. In my work, I don't like to use it myself. And there's a lot of impersonators, by the way. There's a lot of people pretending to be me. I just met a lady who came and she said, "Do you remember me? I'm 3744 on WhatsApp." I said, I don't use WhatsApp.
0: Yeah.
1: I use it only for my mom. Maybe for my mom and my dad, I don't use WhatsApp. And she said, no, you spoke with me. We spoke together. I said, these are impersonators. Stay away from them. You know, they use, you know, they're...
0: Yeah.
1: That's unfortunately the sad reality.
0: Yeah,
1: of course. There's a lot of this.

0: You are the ambassador, and I love your humanitarian activities. You are struggling in making songs, to support others, like your call, for example, and also other songs to support Gaza, to support Pakistan. How much is so important to promote message for peace and tolerance?
1: Very important, but my vocation is something else.
0: Yeah.
1: My vocation is preservation of tradition, traditional music, traditional instruments. Everyone has a part.
0: Yeah.
1: I'm not an activist. That's not my job.
0: Yes.
1: I'm not there to preach. I'm not there to teach. I'm there to...
0: You are for human beings.
1: I'm fundamentally a composer, yeah. First and foremost. I love to compose music. And I compose music for my own... Honestly, it's a little bit selfish. I make music for myself. First, for myself. So when we get together, we're performing. Really, we're performing for one another first. Then it's for, you know, the audience. And I know it sounds a little bit selfish.
0: Yeah.
1: But I think that real art, I hope I can also be part of that, inshallah. But real art, in my view, should be rooted in something.

0: my last question. I love your artistic career, and I'm fond of your songs.
1: Really,
0: you are one of the most influential voices in the world. So since we are on Tunisian radio and also on Tunisian public radio, which message or advice can you give mainly to the young, to the future generation?
1: Well, Shabab, young people really should honor their cultures. And you know, we live in a time where everything is getting muddled together and mixed together, and people, you know, are losing their culture, and not just in the middle, in here, it's not in North Africa, it's not just Tunisia, the whole world. And I think it's really important. Tunisia, for example, is a country of culture,
0: yeah,
1: of music. You have beautiful music and beautiful instruments. You have beautiful history of mashhad and
0: you did your research.
1: I know, because I love music. I love music, and music also is not just sound. It's also a science.
0: Yeah.
1: And it's very important that we don't forget who we are. You know, musically speaking.
0: Okay.
1: Because the music here is so rich, and again, also in Morocco, it's so rich. And we're very blessed to have these incredible
0: Okay,
1: traditions.
0: Thank you very much for being with us. Thank you very much for this little interview.
1: And Thank you so much.
0: And I want to wish you the best, even if it is too late. Happy birthday.
1: Thank you.
2: سامي يوسف ضيف سهرة الليلة من سفراء النجوم على موجات إذاعة الشباب. الحقيقة اتحدث في عديد النقاط باش نحكي لكم عليها بعد شوية. كنا في سهرة وجدانية، سهرة فيها سفر مع الموسيقى الروحانية بامتياز. رجعنا الحلاج، رجعنا أيضا وأكد على انفتاحه على شعراء أخرين كما الشاعر الرافض دوما للغياب، واللي حاضر معنا دي محمود درويش، واللي كان قدم له ونحن نحب الحياة إذا ما استطعنا إليها سبيلا. أنا مش سمح لكم توت سويت.